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I got rhythm, I got music.

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1: 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You'd be so nice by the fire while the breeze on high

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1: I let a song go out of my heart. It was the sweetest melody. I know I lost heaven 'cause you were the song.

young love for sale. Love that's fresh and still unspoiled. Love that's only

who would like to sample my supply? Who's prepared to pay the price for a trip to paradise? Love for sale. Let the poet's pipe of

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1: One, two. I kept searching for someone who could turn my life around, but I didn't know it. 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

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I've been a house right on the edge of everything. Where the time is tumbling in a vortex, the nexus of timetable of tides. In the final lighthouse, a shining as ending. 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

me that money, girl, or I'm gonna take it away. Give me that money you owe me, or I'll take it away.